Money back, son of a bitch, try to see my girl. 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

0: 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I had most intense conversations. I enjoyed it much. Now, I had a tough year, so really, thank you for coming and helping us out here.
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Dogs, wheels, lines. 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And you stuck with this real blood, Tom. 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Oh, stubborn, said you. Try to remember, but my feelings don't for sure. 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

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Hey, baby. Hey, baby. Hey, baby. Hey, baby. Hey, baby. Hey, baby. Hey, baby. Hey, baby. Hey, baby. Hey, baby. Hey, baby. Hey, baby. Hey, baby. Hey, baby. Hey, baby. Hey, baby. Hey, baby. Hey, baby. Hey, baby. Hey, baby. Hey, baby. Hey, baby. Hey, baby. Hey, baby. Hey, baby. Hey, baby. Hey, baby. Hey, baby. Hey, baby. Hey, baby. Hey, baby. Hey, baby. Hey, baby. Hey, baby. Hey, baby. Hey, baby. Hey, baby. Hey, baby. Hey, baby. Hey, baby. Hey, baby. Hey, baby. Hey, baby. Hey, baby. Hey, baby. Hey, baby. Hey, baby. Hey, baby. Hey, baby. Hey, baby. Hey, baby. Hey, baby

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Oh, why? Hold the dice, hey. Hey, hey, hey. Well, this all right.

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Hey, I had no decisions. They just trying to television. Now some boys were sad, and others hold it mad. Smash the sickness. I'll take the hiccup, rocket. Now was he on display? Oh no, Johnny, not today. Yeah. All that guy ever said, he said, I want my little way. Hey. He goes to sleep at night, and over his head, sensation light. And he wakes up dreaming. He runs down to the airport. Rush and roar. He grabs down behind the fence. Chest full of lights. And then he loses his

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But I see him looking lost. Oh man, he's just got a crossbar. You know, he paid the price. I got saved for that guy. Wink your eye.

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It's waiting, it's killing me here. Well, it's getting me down. Day in, day out, my feet are hurting, holes in the crowd. Home is living like a man on the run. Praise leading nowhere, way to my son. We're already dead. We're not yet in the crowd. Come on, shake my helping hand. You know I'll show you how. No, it makes sense. Don't even think about it.

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What do they call me? And if you clock, you say, what's it to run it with?

What of it ain't? The way you lose your chance to and now another day breaks. And maybe I will too. Living this life, like trying to learn life too. And a child is fighting.

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Or is it the glory wheel? And if your cock is light, like the crow it wheel.

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Or you lose your chance at you. And now another day breaks. And maybe I'll wait too. Living this life, trying to learn Latin in a Chinese tiger. Living this life, trying to learn Latin.

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Okay, I want to apologize, really. I'm not all together. But thank you very much, really. Turning on the top floor in his head. He's got a fatal wreck chain holding bare. He's really small and he's really fast. He's got a heart ticket killer fucking pain. Change the servers, hot young stuff, taking place. Sorry, people, I don't like it. I guys, throw him to your head. Life is there and you raise him. I will. I don't care. Man to box, spoken to music.

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There, bud. I'm getting stronger. Tonight. 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

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And really, it means a lot to me that I can still ride around in the boat and play the towns. Very grateful. Thank you very much.

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Thank you, Jason. Copa Verde and Tess sharing the stage with us. Tom Watts and Mr. Vince Aruni. Hannah Blyer. Elizabeth. That's the deal. Extra large at $10, but I'm just glad you came. You ain't gotta get one of these. They're pissed back yellow though. All right, come on up here. If you want to sign this list too, I guess. You can play your

Active, il y a au moins des tubes sur cette radio. Des tubes. I could have been a Haitian homosexual, hemophiliac, or South African councilman who happened to be black. I could have been a Russian Jew for Jesus, or a young man in Iran. I could have been a fish out of water, staring at a frying pan. I could have been a monkey in the bush, with an abscess too, or the proud new owner of a tainted baby root. I do that to be rich and white, yeah, I'm super bad, stay out all night. I got some automatic weapons, it's a PCP. I got a pocket full of quickens and a T-top Z. I got a picture of old Charlie that I keep up on my dash. Listen to 22s. Who says I'm on a bachelor? They've been talking about my dog. They've been saying he's a mutt. It's time to see them dudes. I put some bullets in the butt. Cause I'm a whiskey drinking rocket. Yeah, I'm gonna grab my gun. I'm going to McDonald's. Gonna have a little fun. Said I'm going out for a burger and fries. When I get done, everybody dies. Yeah, I'm going out in a blaze of glory. It's the final chapter in my crazy story. I said bang, bang, I'm dead. I paint my casket black and red. I said bang, bang, you're dead. What's that spurt from y'all?

could've been an illegal alien working for a dollar a day. Oh, last year's poster child for United Way. I could've been a junkie in the city just looking to get high. Or a welfare mother 12 just trying to get by. I could've been insane in Salem about 1694. Or a U.S. Marine in Vietnam, I pinned you a chum the floor. I could have been a snake in the grass, or a yacht that's being mowed. Or a turtle with a practice that's trying to cross the road. Well, I do not have to be rich and white, I'm super bad, stay out all night. I got some automatic weapons and some PCP. I got a pocket full of quidditch and a T-Dot Z. I got a picture of old Charlie that I keep up on my dash. I got a list of 20 dudes who says I'm on a basket. They've been talking about my dog, they've been saying he's a mutt. Next time I see the dudes, I put some bullets in their butt. Cause I'm a whiskey drinking rocket, yeah, I'm gonna grab my gun. Going to McDonald's, gonna have a good fun. Say I'm going out for a burger and fries. When I get done, everybody dies. I'm going out in a blaze of glory. It's the final chapter in my crazy story. I said bang, bang, I'm dead. I bring my casket black and red. I said bang, bang, you're dead. What's that sputtering from your head?

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A journey which along the way will bring to you new color, new dimension, new value.

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1: Oh, my gosh. 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
1: All you children gather round, we will dance and we will whirl. 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

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Retail's complete hell, we need some detail. That's why I've been staring at the stem of this plant for like the last day and a half, the last day and a half, the last. Now the three sides.

vacuum packed, shrink wrapped, wartime spam bots, following the stories of the day in a hands off, dandruff in your sandwich kind of way. Infinite distraction. Now the distance between objects can be measured out in fractions, but the distance between people is a scale that we can't balance. We're frail, our hearts haven't had time to try fathom the scales of old dragons and nails in gold coffins. This island of England, oh England, we set out from this place for murder and murder, and then we squared it away like it did not occur. Now when people are lost, they need people to join, but beware of the three-sided coin. And when people are hurt, they need people to blame, but beware of the fear you can't name. I take the bins out. It's raining. The kids are on the pavement with their hoods up, waiting for buses. And on the radio, someone's complaining, saying, until now, they never discussed it in public. Same thing as yesterday. Careful with the hot tap. Cold to burning in a second. Clothes on. Stare in the mirror. Aware of the process of life slipping out of the eyes. Deodorize. Mentholated paste on the bristles, scrub the enamel. Now shoelace, hands like somebody else's. Where are the hands from before? I was 10 years old once. Life got quiet last night. Station platform, coffee from the man in the hut with the stutter. I see a friend from school, but we ignore one another. I flick through the papers instead. Aching legs, pounding head. I can't wait for the weekend. I'm staying in bed. In the mouth of a breaking wave. In the mouth of a breaking storm. Shaken. Thinking something is coming. The sky is an unusual colour. The weather is doing unusual things, and our leaders aren't even pretending not to be demons. So where is the good heart to go but inwards? Why not lock all the doors and bolt all the windows? All I am are my doubts and suspicions. I against you, against we, against them. This is how it begins. And this is how it will end.

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We need to kick those bloody self-absorbed thoughts to the curb. It's time to stop thinking just about ourselves and start giving a toss about others.

fire at this Kentucky plastics plant, he killed 5 people before taking his own life. Now, weeks after the incident, police have released this surveillance video that documents several